stretches in the air. The funk of 40,000 years and grisly goons from every tomb are closing in to seal your doom.

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1: Oh, my God. I love you. I love you. This is Liz from Whittier, and I just won $1,000. I'm so excited, and I love you so much. I think I'm going to have to pay my dentist off. Thank you so much for that cash.
0: Gana $1,000 cuatro veces al día at 8:30 a.m., 1:30, 3:30, and 5:30 p.m.
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0: get robbed. 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
1: Yeah. Open up, man.
2: What do you want, man?
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1: 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I don't know what to do.
2: So it wasn't you.
1: All right.

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1: Oh my God, I love you, I love you. This is Liz from Whittier, and I just won $1,000. I'm so excited, and I love you so much. I think I'm gonna have to pay my dentist off. Thank you so much for that cash.
0: Gana $1,000 cuatro veces al día at 8:30 a.m., 1:30, 3:30, and 5:30 p.m.
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2: 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Good morning, attorney, and I was talking about the changes on the law, and it's not necessarily in favor of the client or in favor of the people, but in favor of the insurance companies, which are millionaires, and they're just trying to save more money with them. Please go ahead. What was the topic?
3: Good morning. So, yeah, you know, you want to make sure that your attorney is not somebody that's just in the office practicing law. You want them to be always updated and kept up to date with everything that's happening in California and in the law. And that's why, you know, for the past few days, I have been at a conference where the top attorneys in California, and even people from outside of California, get together in order to discuss some of the changes in the law and how that affects, you know, our clients. And basically, the number one way that, you know, laws are changing is insurance companies are trying to reduce the amount of insurance that they have to offer if one of their drivers hit you and hurt you. So, for example, you know, in Las Vegas, they used to have very high coverage, but now they've changed that even if somebody gets hit and they're killed, then the minimum is only $50,000, and that's all they have to pay. So, you know, as a person who's driving around your family, your kids, you always want to be kept up to date and have the best information so that you can protect yourself in ways that normally you wouldn't know unless you're connected to a law firm like ours.
2: Así es, así que todo esto tienes que saberlo. Los cambios que se están dando, el ejemplo que estaba dando el abogado Jacob, es si fallece una persona, la cobertura que le están dando, esto ocurrió en Las Vegas, era solamente $50,000. $50,000, it's nothing for the damage, emotional and physically, that is going to create this accident, attorney. So the people needs to know what do they need to do on the insurance, what information they need to have. 1-800-345-6789. And with you, they're updated on all this information. And in Spanish, that is the best information, or bilingual.
3: Yeah, you know, absolutely. So, you know, your reaction was $50,000 in a place like Las Vegas is very small. Well, I want you to know that in California, unfortunately, a driver only has to have $30,000.
2: Oh, my God.
3: So, you know, we have had, unfortunately, families who call us all the time because maybe their loved one has been killed in an accident, run over by a car as a pedestrian, or maybe they were riding their bicycle, or, you know, they were, you know, on their skateboard and their loved one passes away, but the person who hit them only has $30,000, and that's all they are able to pay for the loss of a life. So that's why we always encourage people to buy what is called the uninsured motorist, which means buying more insurance to protect yourself and not necessarily only depending on the other party who you're involved in an accident with.
2: ¿Qué tipo de cobertura es la que debes de tener tú por si la otra parte no tiene esa cobertura? Es lo que necesitas que saber. El abogado y las oficinas del abogado Jacob Camroni te va a poder atender en qué es lo que tú necesitas saber y contratar. 1-800-345-6789. 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Pero tienes que tener el sentido de urgencia. Thank you so much, attorney. Have a great weekend. And of course, we don't want people to call you, but over the weekend and a holiday. But if that is the case, you guys gonna have open 24 hours, right?
3: We're open every day. We answer calls 24 hours a day. And with the Labor Day weekend coming up, We want everybody to be safe. Please do not drink and drive. If you drink, you know, have, you know, somebody else drive or call a rideshare to help you. But if you are in need of speaking to us, we are open throughout the weekend, and we're there to speak to the wonderful listeners over the Labor Day weekend.
2: Necesitas que tener el número de teléfono, que es lo más importante. 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Have a great weekend, attorney.
3: Thank you, you too.
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16: 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I'm so stoked. 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
1: I don't know how I let this happen.
2: With who?
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3: 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Es momento de concentrarte en lo que importa. 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
1: Hey everybody, this is Fernando from Santa Ana, and I just got hooked up with $1,000 in cash. Yeah, baby! Well, you know, I feel great. You know, I have some bills coming up, and I just had that cash rebate, and it came in a good time. 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